0: I see a lot of people singing along. I love to see that. I love to hear your voices too. You guys are a great crowd today, man. So I guess Mudvayne and the Deftones took care of you all right. You know, why don't we make some noise for those guys?
1: Make some noise for Mudvayne and Deftones.
0: That's what I'm talking about.
1: How about Limp Bizkit and Metallica?
0: Right now, how many people are having a good time with Linkin Park? I just want to say, before we play any more music, that we feel very thankful to have the opportunity to play in front of such an amazing crowd as yourselves. We'd like to thank Metallica for inviting us, putting on such a great show, and having such great fans, like our, just like the ones we have in the LPU, man. Thank you very much. How many musicians we have in the house? Good luck to every one of you guys, man. We were on the other side of the barricade a few years ago, man. Coming to these shows, seeing our favorite bands, and having the dreams. Just persevere, believe in yourselves. One day you'll be up here with us, or Metallica. We were on the other side of the barricade a few years ago, man. Coming to these shows, seeing our favorite bands, and having the dreams. Just persevere, believe in yourselves. One day you'll be up here with us, or Metallica, or Limp Bizkit, Deftones, Mudvayne. This one's dedicated to all you guys out there.

Body wants some, so I could be broke all on my lonesome. Too many critics, too many debaters, and when they don't hire us, that makes me think they hate us. But that's just another problem gushing through my brain that wouldn't change no matter how much I complain.